0: 122.312.
1: Go ahead.
0: We're getting off the 136 northbound. We've traveled interstate up to this point.
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1: 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Jackson Street, thermal cover.
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0: Yes.
2: You can show me back, though.
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1: Fire Rescue, this is MD2 out of County Alpha here.

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0: East Park Avenue. Call advise the street, a group of juveniles that are kicking trash cans and kicking doors. Advise that they ran from Erie Insurance toward the BP gas station. They're now headed toward Valentine. It's been about 3 or 4 of them.
1: Stand for it.
0: Back.
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1: We have Fairmont Fire out at 142 Broadview Avenue for a CO alarm. You can disregard, they're okay.
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0: 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Are you still coughing?
1: To 33 in traffic.
0: And for you still at the office?
1: 10-4.
0: Put it this way. Break 33-9, 227.
1: Good.
0: Driver's Edward 174331. Edward 174331, break.
1: Good.
0: I had a 393848. I had a 393848.
1: 10-4.
2: 3960, I'm close to him. I'm heading over there.
3: 10-4, I'll meet you over there. I'm at the office leaving now.

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0: All right, Commander Officer, can you tell me what that 28 comes back to?
1: That 28 comes back to Kevin Hockenberry out of Fairmont on a Ford. I believe it's Explorer, Spires 12 of 26.

0: bearings, actually. You have anything for the magistrate?
1: Are you?
0: 10-4. Marion 33. First 27 comes back to Kevin Hockenberry, suspended operator. 2 points, he's clear. Second 27. You guys run a triple I.
1: Unfortunately,
0: come back to Nadia Sullivan, valid non-driver. She's also clear.

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0: 33. Check the triple I. He's got first offense driving while revoked.
1: For any drug charges, break.
0: Negative.
1: And for Q1 on fire check for prior drug charges.
0: Simple.

Sullivan's on PXG, has three prior drug charges for West Virginia and Ohio.

0: morning, Clinker. Just received a call from a park operator advising that there are two or three backpackers hanging around Huff Park in Mannington. She was unable to give a description.
1: Pamphlet.

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0: Contact Kalisha Daniels on Fairmont. 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
1: Can you check history, see if she filed any larceny complaints recently?
0: Tempo.

0: Marion 16.
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0: I'm not seeing any where this is filed.
2: Marion, I cut you off. Could you repeat?
0: I'm not seeing anywhere where she's filed any larceny complaints.
2: And four.
3: 43. That's CDM 48 responding. Final 05.

0: T-32 for a while.
1: Yeah.
0: That other party's been advised as well. I'm 10-8 from this work.
1: I forgot.
0: You show me how to follow up the emissions.

0: 24.
1: You're at 22.
0: Sorry, advise you, I'm not with the other units. Entrance also. I'll be train 4 in the mail, 10:15, back to the office.
1: 10-4-22, 21-16.
2: 4-December, I'll be 10-8, 10-6 detail. I got the female on 33 stop, 10:15, and route to the office. Break for beginning miles.
1: 8-4-8-5.
2: 10-4. First, come on.
1: Go ahead,
2: 33.
1: Pay
0: from here out, Florida. 10-4. 24.
1: Go ahead, 22.
0: For reference to that maintenance call you gave me, you can clear me off of it. I'll be on the air patrol on the way home.
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1: 22.
0: Taking a reckless driver complaint at 132 I-79 northbound. Somebody's in a black Chevy SUV, has his exhaust pipe falling off and is throwing sparks.
1: Yeah, boy.

0: 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That black Chevy just got off at the 136. The caller is continuing on the interstate.
1: Paramount 222.
0: Go ahead.
1: Take a reckless driver complaint. Started at the 132 northbound. They just got off at the 136. It's going to be a dark-colored vehicle. They're going about 90, possibly a Chevy SUV. 1028-956-043A, Adam. Caller advised that the exhaust pipe's falling off and it's throwing sparks. Wanting somebody to check the area?
0: What address is that 28 return back to?
1: 726 East Park Avenue.

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1: 28 responding.
0: 28 responding. Montel first transferred to Montreal ICU. Med request at 2137 first 28. Stay advised, it's going to be going to the ICU bed 10, cardiac monitor, heparin, and potassium drip.
1: Received.

0: response. 41 was Nick's drive, fall 12-38.
1: 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I'll be in the air.
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Highway, Cook Brothers Apartments, the RV camp at the top, Hemrick, Station 32, Cookie 14 EMS respond. 4006 Freedom Highway, the Cook Brothers Apartments, RV camp at the top, Hemrick, 2202. Endless 34 responding, 4006 Freedom Highway, Cook Brothers Apartments, Hemrick, 2203.

0: a 46-year-old male patient has a vein open up on his leg and is bleeding uncontrolled at this time. This has happened before. It'll be at the RV park at the top of the Switching Hill Apartments. You go to the top and it's in the back, lot number 19.
1: This is

0: Apollo SG 34. 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
1: 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This has happened before. 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
0: This residence has been ventilated and CO levels brought down to acceptable levels. Team's under patrol, engine 43 returning.
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0: RSU 34, we're in the area, we're looking for the trailer. Do you happen to have a description of it?
1: Guys, go to the very top. You might have to take the left and go around the loop. It should be a Montana RV.

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0: I have a well-being check, Morgantown Avenue, near Chick's Bargain Center. 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
1: Good.
0: Black male standing in the roadway, wearing blue jeans and a red hoodie.
1: The male doing anything? Marion 39.
2: 40 Marion 10-8.
1: I'm 40.
3: They're not Marion, you have traffic.
1: We're taking a suspicious person near Bloom Street. It's going to be college advising that several grown adults with their faces painted like clowns have been making noise and looking over the neighbor's fence.
3: What was the location again?
1: It could be Olm Street. The caller lives at 120 Olm Street.

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1: Good.
0: I have a Michael Shellier by Public Service. He's advising he just got out of North Central today. He's wanting to go pick up his vehicle from 1010 Alexander Place. He advised that he has spoke to the magistrate, and she advised him to have somebody go with him. He said he's in an Uber right now with a 10-minute ETA. I have him by Public Service. He's wanting to speak over the phone. What do you advise?
1: By extension.
0: Down 4.

0: 14 Fairmont. Myself is flying through an area.
1: 10-4.
0: Call about this person walking down the right middle of the lane, more than that.

0: 14 camera, do we need a description?
1: Caller advised it was a black male wearing blue jeans and a red hoodie.
0: 10-4, 22, if you want to keep going straight, I'm going to circle back to Circle K.
2: 14, I just had some guy waving down at Mason Street. And he was up the road, points toward where you guys were headed.
0: 10-4, you advise head back towards us.
2: What was your track?
0: Where did you see him in the morning, sir?
2: I spoke with Mel Mason Street, Morgantown Avenue. He was backing out of Mason Street to head your way whenever I finished talking to him.
3: As a recent decline, experiencing multiple males has difficulty breathing. Currently on 2 liters of O2.
2: That's right.

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0: I saw up in 22, patrol the area. We may need to contact with anyone. Make sure it's clear.
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0: 1832 Fairmont.
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0: That male retrieved his vehicle and has left the area. It's an 8.
1: Fairmont, 2051.

0: I route 222 to 14.
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0: I have a domestic, 615 Spring Street, break.
1: Yes.
0: Call or advise. There's an argument going on with the neighbor. It's male and a female. Believe that there could be four people, maybe two males, two females. Unsure if it's physical or not. Also unsure of any weapons. They advise that they could hear them say, "You are going to die."
1: Stand forth.

0: 10-4 break, turn around 232.
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0: I have a suspicious person complaint on McKinley Street. I'll advise that there's about 3 or 4 people that walk down the street, motion lights on the caller's residence keep turning on. I'm unsure what they look like. I advise that they live somewhere on Cortland Street.

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0: 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Have a good evening.
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1: Yes.
0: 27 out of West Virginia break.
1: Yes.
0: Ida, 7288 39.
1: Down 4.

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1: 21 transport Mon South, 2303.
2: Yes.
3: I had a 6962-61. I had a 6962-61.

0: policy. I get your number.
1: And?
0: I have another 27 out of Florida for two.
1: Ben.
0: William 228
1: I can't call for your traffic, it's too loud.
0: William 228 999 66 6000
1: Down for.
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0: All parties have been advised of the DVP process. Enjoy tonight.
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0: 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He's trying his way up the hill free.
1: Go ahead.
0: I'm gonna give him a ride up to his residence.
1: 10-4.

0: Washington Fairmont King Mosque. It's going to be 106781.
1: Caller's advising that there are people fighting out in the middle of the roadway.

Marine 1434. The caller is now advising the initial argument started at the Derby and is now ended up at 128 Chestnut Street. Also advising that she didn't see any firearms. They're currently blocking in the caller from leaving.

1934 and 1934, and they also made threats with to use firearms while they were at the Derby. They're all intoxicated. Caller's advising that they've arrived at an older white sports car.

0: Everyone's still outside arguing. It might start to get physical.
1: Fort Barrett, just to be clear, they're just arguing at this time.
0: Affirmative.

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1: 128
0: Chestnut Street. Go up 4th Street, stay to the left. Okay. 10-4-34-40, 23-17.

0: Glenn Sexton, right? Fire rescue, show ambulance 28 in county in service, break.
1: Good.
0: What was our arrival time?
1: If you go up First Street and then up Fifth Street, it'll be left on the Chestnut. Oh. 317, can number 61957.

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1: Yes.
0: Sweet female patient, correction, 70-year-old female patient, located in room 1 in the top building, fell from standing. Don't believe she's injured. They just need assistance getting her out of one.
1: Mm-hmm.

0: 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Full left.
1: Where is it? Large parking lot.
0: 10-4.
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0: see Lieutenant 20.
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0: Are you calling in to say about handling it in-house?
1: The crew's going to be responding momentarily.

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1: Unit 34.
0: We're going to handle that emergency transfer, and 21's going to handle that call on the Care Street.
1: RSV 34 responding from a medical center. 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
3: Landon Morris out of Fairview Valley, non-driver. He's clear. Marin 40.
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3: 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He's clear.
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0: 65 Marin. How long has it been since 34 called out on scene?
1: Been about 15 minutes.
0: Say again.
1: It's been about 15 minutes.
0: Yeah,

to 65. 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
1: You got one coming down to you.
0: Same.

Mariner South Station be advised, Ruby's on yellow version until the 0330. Repeating, Ruby's on yellow version. As I was saying, Ruby's on yellow version until 0330. Time now, 2338. 21 on scene, 2338.

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0: Alright, 65. Came back on a RAM, registered to Tavon Taylor, out of Grafton, expires 4/27.
1: And 4, can you find the 27 for that person?
0: 10-4.
1: Once you get it, Mary, can you send me down the ID photo?
0: And 4.

0: 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Okay, there's LL and we're sending down the picture here shortly.
1: Well, thank you.

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0: Go ahead and get a 1051 for that truck I called you for.

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1: 10-4, copy, 10-15, 2355.

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1: Yeah, 6-5.
0: 6-5, man.
1: Yeah, 6-5.
0: Do we have a 1051 in route for this truck?
1: I'm speaking to one now.
0: Okay, thank you.
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0: Have one. Thank you, Mary.

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0: 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En route for office, 1015. Can you start a triple ICDH on the landing course subject?
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0: 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Coming 4 will be in.
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0: 34, ma'am. Just for your advisement, 43's with me.

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1: Go ahead.
0: If you want to have that vehicle, also if you could follow an Atlas code it under the properties question.

0: customers.
1: 6-5, I have Waterfront on the line. They're there to get that vehicle, and the parents of your 1015 are wondering if they can just release the vehicle to them.
0: The parents of the 1015 want the truck?
1: I believe, let me just double check.

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1: I have 4 copy, traffic stop, McCune's Run. 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
0: 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Good, sir. Came back to Carl Curry out of Philippines, valid operator. 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
0: 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I'm going to take the Mid-South 10 Mexican clear down the MCRJ.
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0: Three for me. Can you show me out of the vehicle? 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
0: Frank 271401.
1: Comes back to that Stacy subject that's registered to the vehicle. She's a suspended operator. Suspended for unpaid citations. Clear.
0: When was that effective?
1: Five-eight-26.
0: Can you run a triple I, see if this is her first offense?
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0: 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It's clear.
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0: 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Can you all say start the next 10-51?
1: 10-4.
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0: Marion 34. We'll start towards 14 Alex Run Road in Mannington. Caller's on the line advising that a tow truck showed up trying to tow her vehicle. She's not the one that called the tow truck. She has the name of the person that called the tow truck. The tow truck driver is currently still there at the residence, wanting to speak to an officer as well.
1: Morning, man. You kind of dropped out. What was the location?
0: It's going to be 14 Haddocks Run Road in Mannington.
1: Morning, man. That's off Huey, correct?
0: 10-4.

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0: Frank 2905. 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
0: 22 responding, 801 Fremont Avenue, Ross Funeral Home, Fall, 0422.

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1: Go ahead.
0: They're requesting asylum on the Purge. The caller will meet you at the back entrance off of Walnut Avenue. 80-year-old female patient has fallen. Don't believe she's injured and they just need assistance getting up.
1: Absolutely.

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1: Go ahead.
0: On location. 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
0: Bye.
1: You cut out there.
0: For VIN number.
1: Go ahead with the VIN.
0: Looks like it's going to be 3 Adam, 4 Frank Young, 8867 7 Tom, 561178, 3 Adam, 4 Frank Young, 48867 Tom, 561178.
2: Temple.
0: Let's see if it comes back to you, please.

Can you re-advise me of that, Ben?

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0: 3 Adam, 4 Frank, Young 4, 8 B 6 7, Tom 5 6 1 1 7 8. The B boy looked like another 8. I apologize for that.
1: Simple.
0: Should come back to a PT Cruiser.
2: We got it back, Norma, Diane Cooper, out of Weston, on a 2007 PT Cruiser, showing expiration 10 of 20, it's clear NCIC.
0: Okay.

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0: Looks like Noah Galil. Noah spelled Nora, Ocean, Adam, Henry, Galil, George, Ida, Lincoln, Edward Lincoln.
1: 10-4.
0: I have no other information.

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1: Kia Rio, registered to a Macy, subject out of Grant Town, expiring 727, clear.

0: Hey, 34.
1: Yeah.
0: Need a signal warning for a reckless driver.

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0: 34 Marina, what else do you know? 10-4. How far did you make it up Wyatt Road?
1: We're on this to the split. Can you serve me now, you know, as well?
0: Aaron 40, are you able to start 34's way?
2: Yeah. He's near Hess Road.
0: Hess School Road and Wyatt Road. Did you copy that for
2: me? I did.
1: 34 Marina, run Mandy Hudson.
0: Ten four. Give it in for
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0: 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He was going back towards Doe Town.
1: Are you in pursuit?
0: Negative.
2: Coffee.

0: Mariner on Vanny Jones. That's going to be the subject in the gold Honda Civic.
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0: Affirmative.
1: That's it.
2: Ashley Imperia Kaiser, she's a suspended operator. She's clear. She's going to be suspended for unpaid citation. Correction, out of state, unpaid. It's going to be effective 9-11 of 26. I'm going to see if I can't try and locate a valid ID for her.
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0: Twenty-five on the
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0: Yes, email, I'm clear from there. 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
2: How much is that?
0: Yes.
2: I was unable to locate a valid ID for that female. Do you want me to go ahead and try and run a triple I?
0: Send for

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0: Paramount to 10.
1: Yes.
0: I don't see anything about her driving while revoked on her triple I.
1: 10-4, you said suspended for out of state citations.
0: 10-4.
2: Just your advisement, we just took a 911 hang up call from a cell phone near the intersection of Odell's Knob Road and Wyatt Road. It was heading a little ways up Odell's Knob. They didn't say anything.

Person there at the intersection, basically, that's the vehicle in Fort Wallace.

0: 2 3 3 4 1.
1: Good.
0: To the subjects that were in the driveway of the old United Way said that they had permission from the Friendship Room to camp there. I'll have to day shift check on that break.
1: Good.
0: There was also a couple that had set up camp in the parking lot across the street. They'd been advised to gather their belongings and get moving for the day. Be clear.
1: 10-4-0-5-50.
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0: I'm going to be checking area of this town.
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2: Go ahead, Tucson.
3: 10-6, I think, since she's supposed to have her husband pick her up and take the vehicle.

0: Apologies, for you, Mr. Chaza.
1: A 63-year-old female, active seizure type of call. She does have a positive seizure history. It's also advised that she recently had a change in medication.
2: Found the man, you had some subject, valid, non-driver, she was clear. Did you have a date of birth for the other subject?
0: I didn't.
2: We attached two names that possibly could be him.
3: Was he an older gentleman?
0: I never saw his face.

0: 10-20.
1: I'm in the area fastest red, trying to make my way toward him.
0: 10-4.
1: Edward 9-5, 7-8-5-7. Edward 9-5, 7-8-5-7.
2: 10-4, stand by.

0: rephrase by is when we were on public service, we were thinking off service.
1: Okay. Under service, sketchy there.

0: before you married, are you able to tell me what his last known location was?
1: He was coming from Wyatt Road and heading towards Showtown. I'm clear.
2: I'm 10-4. I'm almost back into Marion County, in the Deer Town.

0: 40 man.
1: Good.
0: I'm both the subject you sent to 34. Are they both clear? Both the males?
1: Simple.

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1: Yeah, if you can disregard. It sounds like he's just having fun driving around, running for the police.
0: Okay.
1: All right, for her, and I'll be sending it as well.

734. Good. John Bradley, by public service, wanting to speak to you. What did it reference to? You spoke to him out on Binghamton. Personal. Simple.

120 Tucker Drive, cardiac, station 20, mid 13 MS response. 120 Tucker Drive, cardiac, 0619. Tony 5 responding, 120 Tucker Drive, cardiac, 0619. 43-year-old female patient experiencing difficulty breathing, chest pain, as well as the ultimate status. Does she have a seizure history? Don't believe she has a cardiac history.

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1: 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Only heard a noise, you know, giving

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0: He sounds very...
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0: 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She sounds very elderly.
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1: Zero six, 15.

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1: Full advisory, head outside.
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1: Jackson Street, you need a mission call involving child, 0634.
0: 34 responding.
1: 34 responding, Jefferson Street, Union Mission, call involvement child, 0634. Fire 34.
0: Good.
1: A third party call from the front desk about a 2-year-old child fell down the stairs. I was just approximately 11 stairs, but he was unsure if she fell down the entire flight. She's not bleeding, she is awake and crying.
0: Receive. Do we have a location on the parents?
1: She's on scene as well.
0: Receive.

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1: 10447, 06,
0: 12.
1: Go ahead.
2: Ohio registration. Paul Normary, 1957. Paul Normary, 1957. 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
1: 10-4.
2: Did it tonight.
1: 10-4, 7-2-0-6. Where are you?

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1: Yes.
0: I was back to a case walk-in about a fair amount. Valid operator, he's clear.
1: 10-4, thank you.

0: There ain't any unit.
1: Pull that.
0: 10447. There ain't any available unit in Yankton.
1: 34, man, we got.
0: Just got a reckless driver complaint near 1139 West Stone Road. Color visors are Corey's to Evans that drives recklessly down the road. Blue Dodge. Diesel. Blue truck is 2002 model. Just past the residence around 0648.
1: I'm on Main Street, I'll be on the lookout.
0: 10-4.

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1: Good.
0: Callers with the town. There's a white SUV in the middle of the road, possibly a kid. It's been there for a while.
1: Ten four.

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0: West Virginia, Nora, 11494 Adam.
1: Ford Expression 11 and 26 to a Trista West at Steinwood, Harrison County. It's clear.

0: For which call, 47?
1: 66 is call.
0: Yeah, Tiffany Craig, she works for the panel. She's at the town hall.
1: 10-4, you can give her a call and tell her I'm out front.

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0: 509 Clayton Street, Medical Problems, Station 20, respond. 509 Clayton Street, Medical Problems, 0738.
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0: Yes。
2: Trista West.
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1: 10-4. 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
0: Salford.
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0: 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Tag 82, Tag 34, Tanker 9, fire index of state rated class 1, 0-100 hours.
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0: 43,
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3: clear. 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

0: are you out with him? Do we need to check with her mom?
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0: 10-4, we'll check.
2: Two twelve.
3: I have Marion Unit 66 out with a Delbert West, showing him to have one active through Fairmont for TPS for $362 for original charge of driving on suspended revoked OLN. Would you guys like him?
2: If they have a new original charge for driving on suspended or revoked, we'll take care of our water later.

0: Tiger 15, responding.
1: Tiger 15, responding 005.
2: Marion advised for a moment, as of right now, we do not.
3: 10-4. I'll take it.
4: 10-4.
2: Ten four.

0: 10-7, Fire Rescue.
1: Lieutenant 7, go ahead.
0: I'm on scene in that tall company 15's got that vehicle accident. Vehicle on its side, one lane blocked. Negative entrapment with that female patient. I'm getting further support.

0: man.
1: Good. Alright, Fairmont PD, we now have charges. If they want to serve him, they can meet us at the office. 10-4, Moran's is also en route. Good.
2: 28 in West Virginia, George 4, Nora 562.
1: Fairmont 212.
3: 12.
4: Sheriff's Department's now advising they're going to have their own charges for him if you want to have that one served for him when he's at their office.
1: Ten fifteen.
2: Thank you, Marin. I'm out on Miller Street with the other units.
1: 10-4-32.

0: Rescue 15's on scene. One vehicle on its side, partially in the roadway.
1: Rescue 15 on scene. One vehicle on its side, partially in the roadway. Theory to left.
0: Tiger 15 on scene. Show Route 250 closed at this time.
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0: Shelly R. Hess, date of birth is 5/23/76. Right.
1: Good.
0: Can you locate 227s, one for Jimmy Crawford, the other for Matthew West? Break.

0: Shelley R. Hess. 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Rick.
1: Good.
0: You locate 227s, one for Jimmy Crawford, the other for Matthew West. Break.

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1: Middle name is O'Neill.
0: 10-4, Brentford 29.
1: Right.
0: One active in the master portal, Larceny, it's 30s.
1: 10-4.

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0: 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This is Watson.
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0: Marion 66. Shelly Hess, loud and clear. I'm not finding anything for Jenny Crawford, do you have a date of birth or any other information?
1: Could be Vimy, Victor, India, Mike, India.
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1: QHC, go ahead.
0: Good morning. We are about 50 minutes out with a 57-year-old female. She's complaining of flu-like symptoms over the last 2 days. This morning to find that her left leg was significantly swollen. Skin appears to be mottled. She is vitally stable. Heart rate of 110, pressure 120 over 55, 98% room air. Pressure of 14 with glucose of 188. ECS of a 446, which is typical for the patient. Has a history of CVA, hypertension, diabetes. She has sinus attack on the monitor with no other interventions from us.

0: 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I'm out the other units performance, and I'll be standing by for tow truck.
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2: 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We'll be the walking subject to the office.

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0: Being around for the office, 10:15 with the mail. City had a KPS-4.
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0: Have a bus for James Wayne ready for
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0: 235-315-M.
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0: She's being law enforcement to go with her to an address to claim items. She had spoken to 222 yesterday. 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
1: And for all being around civil to you.
0: 10-4.
2: 12-13.
1: Good, sir.
2: And this has to do with the house on 14th Street. The issue was she didn't have access to the house. She was advised we weren't breaking the door down.

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0: 43, we received a call from the alarm company. 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

0: 124 Marion, traffic stop.
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0: West Virginia, George, over 0496. George, over 0496, West Virginia. It's going to be a gray Super Duty. It's going to be Kirkland's Village.
1: That's 120. Traffic stop, Kirkland's Village. 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
1: 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We're only reading about 9 parts per million, and we've been going over what we want the resident to do to mitigate the CO.

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0: 1027 West Virginia, George 177-438. 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
1: Ambulance 21 responding 11 Spence Street under resuscitation 0944. Unit 48 responding 11 Spence Street under resuscitation 0944. Units responding 11 Spence Street. Was called in by a worker with the MBA clinic. They got a call from a patient and said that their caretaker wasn't responding to them.

0: 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Station 1, respond. In the area of 214 Robinson Street investigation, 0945.
1: Nature of investigation, please.
0: The caller heard a loud bang and power flickered off. Please say transformer may have blown in the area.
1: It did, we heard it.

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0: Made contact with Martin Subject, who said that the caretaker was asleep. The caretaker is now awake, denying any need for EMS. We are in service with no patient.
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0: contact on this, won't we?
1: Attack one responding, Hillcrest Road, tree down 0959. Fire rescue attack one.
0: Yeah, man.
1: Guys, it's going to be just up from the soccer complex, and down blocking half the roadway. DH is notified.
0: Badger Z. Yeah, 50 will be on the air for hydro maintenance.
1: On the air, 1000 hours.

0: 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One tree blocking part of the roadway.
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0: 31 landing lane, Fairmont Dallas, cardiac, station 32 respond. Fairmont Dallas, cardiac, 1004. Ambulance 28 responding, 2231 landing lane, Fairmont Dallas, that's cardiac, 1005. Fire rescue 28.
1: Good.
0: 86-year-old female patient, just administered dialysis treatment, experiencing difficulty in breathing, chest pains, be on the treatment floor, does have a cardiac COPD history, around 5 liters of oxygen.

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0: 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Scene under control, attack 1, return.
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1: Yes, sir. I was just about ready to say that we're transporting to Fairmont.
0: 22 transporting to Fairmont 1013.

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1: Company 13 acknowledges, that's 203.
0: Point, man, she was about us tonight.
2: 10-4-22.
1: I-79 northbound in the 142. Vehicle accident, station 37, response. I-79 northbound in the 142. Vehicle accident, 1704.
3: One, if you're going 27 West Virginia, break.
1: I'm 33, did you guys hear responding now? Ambulance 33 responding, I-79 northbound in the 142, vehicle accident 1705. It's going to be two vehicle accident, rear end type collision, red Hyundai Elantra and a black Jeep Cherokee. Unknown injuries.
4: Small person has accident, check one injury.
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0: 20's in return through Tiffany Ticket, out of Hannington. 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
1: Rescue 13 responding, I-79 northbound near the 142, vehicle accident 1737.
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1: Done.
0: You were of a wreck on 79 northbound, right on the White Bay Bridge.
1: 10-4.
0: Well, I'm on the scene with it. No one else is here yet.
1: 10-4, we've alerted state troopers in the fire department as well.
2: I just spoke with the caller. I'm going to go and talk to the parents of the juvenile. I'll let you know the address when I get over there.
1: 10-4, 1711.

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0: 10-4.
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2: 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Property owner doesn't know where the call came from. 10-8.
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0: 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Your brother.
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0: Yeah, BG9, the fire rescue.
1: This is BG9, go ahead.
0: Can you get a size up for the fire in Wetzel County?
1: Stand by, I'll get one. They were requesting Tanker 9, I told them it was out of service. They were requesting an engine.
0: I concede. We're not taking our engine, we're going to respond to our mini. We got a full crew.
1: I concede. I'll advise them. Stand by on the size of.
2: Deputy Chief, the parade got canceled down here, so if you want our tanker to scale.
0: I concede. I'll have to find out from Wetzel County, sir.
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0: All right, come to Central. I got a full crew.
3: Copy that.

0: Heavy Chief 9, you can advise Wetzel County, we can have Tanker 7 respond also if they need it.
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2: 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Good. 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Caller's advising. His neighbor assaulted his father. Now advising that the neighbors are yelling at each other. Police have one of the neighbors who's under the influence, unsure of any weapons.

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920 Virginia Avenue, victim of a laceration, station 20 or stalled. 920 Virginia Avenue, victim of a laceration, 7253.

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1: 37-year-old female patient, but she cut her arm on a broken broom. It's bleeding from the left wrist. Trying to get it under control. Currently has toilet paper on it, trying to apply pressure.
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1: Yes.
0: We're a runaway juvenile, youth academy, Crosswind Drive. It's a 15-year-old male. He left about 5 minutes ago on foot.
1: Okay.

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0: Paramount, he's already tailed.
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0: 27, return to Robert St. Joe's. Expiry 9, drive red brake for 1029.
1: Right.
0: It's 21 hectares in the city for public intoxication and destruction of property. Down to $529.
1: Temple, what was that now?
0: 529.
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0: 9-4 calling. 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
0: I'm vehicle accident, parking lot of Big Mama's, East Main Street, the Ford F-150 and a Subaru Legacy in the parking lot, they backed into each other.
1: Doing for Halvey and Ralph.

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0: 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In the area of 689 Rubens Run Road, tree down with lines, 8635.
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1: 10-4.
2: Looking the entire roadway. Power lines down the road as well. Power's out in the area. Lawn fire is notified.

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1: So I'm
0: here. Okay, that's Azure 27 for Scott Littleton, Briggs.
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1: Chief 6, go ahead.
0: You got a minute, can you give me a time test?
1: Company 6, following the test.
2: Twenty-seven comes back valid to a Russell Toothman. A break for possible 29.
1: Good.
2: There's three in the master portal for a Russell Toothman out of Bennington for breach of peace. Officer's discretion. There's no other descriptions on him or identifiers or pictures.
1: 10-4, you said there's no other identifiers?
2: 10-4, just the name, Bennington.
1: 10-4. Passing 9 Parker Run Road, 3 down, 8-43.

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0: Road went completely blocked, lines down across the road. Show Rip was rowing, road closed at this time.
1: Crewman's run closed. Lines down the roadway, 1845.

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1: Some caller advised. There's possibly multiple trees down. I'm not sure if there were any lines involved. Can you reach us?
2: Thank you.

0: 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Ambulance 34 responding, MVA Clinic, vehicle accident,
1: 8252. Ambulance 222.
2: Good.
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2: Good.
1: Two vehicles, Silver Hyundai versus a black Toyota, pulling into the parking lot of the clinic, unsure of injuries.
2: 10-4.

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0: She's 22 for a while.
1: Okay.
0: Them vehicles have already left. Can you show me that?
1: 10-4, 900 hours.

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1: On scene, 1904. Fire chief command 11.
0: Yeah, go ahead.
1: I have DOH on the phone now. Are you able to see if there's any lines involved?
0: Give me a few until I get this one cleared out, and then I'll get back to you.
1: That's safe.

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1: Command 11, good.
0: There are no lines down. We're going to work on getting this tree cleared up.
1: That's the Wolf House DOH.
0: That's it.

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1: Yeah, go ahead.
0: They're inquiring how many trees there are.
1: As of right now,
0: that's received. Is it something you're going to be able to handle, or do they need to bring equipment out?
1: Go ahead.
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0: It's me, 82-year-old female patient. It's going to be diabetic history, experiencing difficulty breathing as well as chills and pain all over.
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1: Alright, be advised, we got the lane road open as much as we can possibly get. We'll have, DOH will have to come out and take a rest.
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531 Flaky Meadow Road, under type fire coming on response. Area 531, Flaky Meadow Road, unknown type fire, 1952.

0: 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Area 531, Flaky Mater Road, going to Type Fire, 1953.
1: Responding.
0: 25 responding, Area 531, Flaky Mater Road, unknown type fire, 1953.
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0: Is there any DNR units on duty in Los Angeles County so they can write a ticket? This will be the third or fourth time I've been there.
1: 36.
2: Marion, any available DNR units?
3: Thank you, Marion. What was your track?
2: We have a trash fire that fire department's wanting officers to go out to. 531 Flaggy Meadow Road.

0: Charlie 370. Will you take care of that?
1: On the Flaggy Meadow Road. Fire department advised that they were wanting DNR to come out for a deputy. Advised that this is the fourth time that this has gone on out there.

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0: Twin Shares, Department's in route.
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0: This fire still on scene.
1: They're in route.
0: 10-4, if you want to get in and let them know, I'll have an extended ETA.
1: 10-4.

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1: 34 responding.
0: 34 responding, 1001 Lux Avenue, apartment 2, nosebleed, 2004. Fires 34.
1: Go ahead.
0: 46-year-old female patient. Has a non-stop nosebleed. It's been going on since 1715. Wow, she has